0: got Ozzy Osbourne and the late, great Randy Rhoads on it, too. Brilliant guitar player, died, unfortunately, at the young age of 23. But he had so much talent in his pinky that a lot of lead guitar players don't get in, like, maybe three lifetimes. I Don't Know is that one, and Lynyrd Skynyrd's Simple Man in there. With regards to Ozzy, I was doing a lot of reading because it's been the one-year anniversary since we lost him from both Black Sabbath and his solo career. And I found out that, remember he did that song years ago with Lita Ford, a duet? Well, that was supposed to birth itself into Sharon Osbourne putting together Ozzy only doing duets with ladies in rock and roll. She really liked the women in rock and how they were coming along and, you know, getting a front face in the scene of music there. But that album never happened.
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26: On August 4th, 1962, Marilyn Monroe died. 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The third way. 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

0: 1059, The Rock, Nashville's classic rock. Don't forget, these jackpots are about to tumble over, man. $600 million Powerball. Nobody won last night. And then Mega Millions this weekend, nobody won either. That's going up to $800 mil Tuesday night. So between Monday and Tuesday, there's well over $1 billion in the two jackpots.
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6: I'm Fox 17 Chief Meteorologist Katie Morgan, gearing up for showers and thunderstorms mainly overnight into early Monday that could lead to a messy Monday morning commute. We'll see damaging wind gusts and heavy rain possible. Highs on Monday in the mid to upper 90s.
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0: company. Man, I love these Rock Vault weekends. Open it back up. Getting some stuff you don't hear all the time. 105.9 The Rock, Nashville's classic rock. Hi, it's Chad. We'll keep that Rock Vault weekend going all the way through midnight. Anything you'd like to hear. You want? I call them, oh, wow. It's like, oh, wow, I haven't heard that in a really long time. 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That's number one, the biggest thing. Number two, talkbacks are there. Red microphone, send in your requests, stuff you haven't heard in a really long time. 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

Bush, Rockin' Through the Weekend, 105.9 The Rock. Man, we're going to get all the weather over the next couple of days in Middle Tennessee from just the unrelenting heat, it seems. Kind of tired of the back sweat dripping down. Blech. Severe weather over the next couple of days as well. Just be ready. That's why we live here. We like all the weather, right? Ice, severe storms, hot as hell.

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0: Rob Dye the Rock, Nashville's Classic Rock Wednesday, his 1 year anniversary of passing away, if you can believe that. A lot of really great tributes. Have you seen some of those? All the fellows from Black Sabbath putting great videos out. Kelly Osbourne. Just a beautiful letter. As a dad, I'm like, man, my daughter loves me this much. Hi, it's Chad. Tired of the hot weather, leaving to a Japanese company to create refrigerators for humans. 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

Rock Vault weekend continues. 105.9 The Rock. Going into that old Rock Vault we got in the back of the studio here. Pulled out some stuff we haven't heard in a while. Stuff that's not in regular rotation, if you will. I love these weekends. Something you like to hear. Send a talk back in on our iHeartRadio. The full red microphone button that you're listening to when we're the number one.

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Let's open up the Rock Vault. It's like a bank vault, except there's no money or security or... Okay, it's nothing like a bank vault. 105.9

0: Slaughter for your weekend. 105.9 The Rock, Nashville's classic rock. 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The Cars, fuel, and your requests as well. 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The Wiener Wars are back. 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

Rock, Nashville's classic rock, The Stones, new album, Foreign Tongues, number one. Most albums sold over the last couple of weeks. I don't think that was going to be a shock to anybody, right? Paint It Black now.

0: 105.9 The Rock, Nashville's classic rock. Keeping our Rock Vault weekend going next. Billy Squire, Fleetwood Mac. Hi, my name is Chad. Thanks for stopping in. 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

105.9, The Rock, Nashville's classic rock. Chili's working on new music, said to be better than ever. Lee says it's going to be magical. Okay. We'll see hopefully sometime next year for that. Your Rock Vault weekend continues. Anything you like to hear, send those talkbacks in, man, on the iHeartRadio app. Love getting those. Make us go, oh, wow, I've heard that a while. Zeppelin rocks on

0: 1059 The Rock, Nashville's classic rock. Thanks for stopping in and wrapping up your weekend with us. My name is Chad. 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Answer, that could be us calling you with money. Then we'll do that 10 times all workday long. 8, 9, 10, all the way to 5 o'clock on your ride home with Scuba Steve. We'll do that all work week long as well. 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

You know, sometimes you just wake up and say, I'm going to make this everybody else's problem. It's 105.9 The Rock, Nashville's classic rock. It's Battle in the Morning. Police in Japan arrested a 28-year-old man after he allegedly walked into a convenience store completely naked around 4 in the morning. Now, I will tell you real quick before you start judging, officers say that he wasn't drunk either. He told police that he just simply felt like walking around naked and had done it before, which is a wild level of confidence at a convenience store. You know, most of us feel weird walking in there in pajama pants. This guy said, nah, I'm good. Just the rewards card today, please. Yeah. 615-737-1059 is the number. Let's get you on the phone. Buddy Guy tickets up for grabs. We'll play One Stupid Question next.

105.9 The Rock, Nashville's Classic Rock. It's Battle in the Morning coming up just after 7 o'clock. Something unexpected shows up in your account, and then a complete stranger wants it back. Are you obligated to make it right, or is that their problem? We'll let you decide. We'll talk to Courtney next. Am I a jerk? Just after 7 o'clock. Be a part of the show. 615-737-1059 is the number. Weezer is on now. It's Battle in the Morning. Oh, yeah.

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0: not going to lie, it seems a little bit scammy of what Courtney's dealing with right now. 615-737-1059 is the number. Am I a jerk? Courtney wants to know. Somebody sent her money through PayPal accidentally and it's like, oh, your email's close to somebody else's. Can I get that $1,000 back? She decided, I'm going to hold on to this $1,000 and ignore the emails. Is she a jerk for doing that? What do you think? Let's go to the phones. Hi, who's this?
1: This is Hannah in Hartsville, Tennessee.
0: Hey, Hannah, how are you this morning?
1: I'm doing very well.
0: Love to hear it, Hannah. So what are you thinking about this situation?
1: Honestly, personally, this might be bad of me. I would keep it.
0: Yeah?
1: You know, $1,000 can do a lot for some people. So I mean, personally,
0: it really could, but also that it seems like the situation is very scammy in a way. Like, oh, your email's close to somebody else's email.
1: And I have been scammed out of thousands before, so not trying to do that again.
0: Yeah, no, I don't blame you. I, you know what? I think, Courtney, what she should do, just leave the money in her account. And if it's there within 30 days still, I guess it's fair game, right?
1: Right. I think so, too.
0: Hannah, I appreciate you calling in and being a part of the show this morning.
1: Of course. Thank you so much.
0: Absolutely. Have a good one. By the way, something that's not a scam, speaking of $1,000, the 10K Workday. We got a chance for you to win $1,000 coming up here at 8 o'clock. It's Battle in the Morning. It's 105.9 The Rock.

0: wants to know, am I a jerk for not sending money back that some rando sent her on PayPal because her email address was close to somebody else's? Obviously, it sounds kind of scammy. It was $1,000, and she's like, I'm going to keep it. Is she a jerk for keeping it? What do you think? 615-737-1059 is the number. Let's go to the phones. Hi, who's this?
1: Battles, Chris.
0: Chris, what's up, man? How are you this morning?
1: Going into training. You know how it is.
0: Overjoyed. Yep, I understand that, Chris. So what's up, man?
1: All right, so about the lady with the money and everything.
0: Mm-hmm.
1: TFB, it's in her account. It should stay.
0: You know, I'm thinking the same thing. And it was like I was telling Hannah earlier. You leave it in the account for like 30 days, and if it's still there and PayPal hasn't taken it out, then that's yours to keep, right? Finders, keepers, losers, sweepers?
1: Yeah. got a song for you now that I don't think you've played since you've been here.
0: All right, what we got?
1: Bobby Hatchett, Flirting with Disaster.
0: You know what, Chris? You are absolutely right. It's been a minute since we've played some Molly Hatchett. So, you know what? Let's play some Molly Hatchett right now, Chris.
1: That sounds great.
0: Absolutely, Chris. Man, I appreciate you calling in and being on the show this morning.
1: Not a problem.

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1: It's 1059therock. Hi, who's this?
2: This is Rick.
1: Hey, Rick, what's up, man?
2: If someone says it's a mistake, send it back. That's a scam. I keep it.
1: That's what I'm saying. It's like I was just telling Hannah. Leave that in your account for 30 days, and if it magically disappears, obviously you know it was a scam. But if it's still there after, 30 days, finders, keepers, losers, sweepers, right?
2: Yeah, but maybe she says we're calling in, saying tell her to keep it. Maybe she can spot me a couple $100.
1: And you know what? Maybe she could spot me as well.
2: Hell yeah.
1: Brother, I appreciate you calling in this morning and being a part of the show, man.
2: I appreciate it.
1: Absolutely, man. You have a good one.
2: You too.
1: Your chance to go to Holiday World. We got a pair of tickets with your name on it. Your chance to win Holiday World tickets on the way next. Less than 10 minutes away. It's Battle in the Morning. It's 105.9 The Rock and REO Speedwagon.

Nashville's Classic Rockets Battle in the Morning. So I saw this story and I was like, why? Scientists are doing something high in the mountains of Tibet that sounds straight out of a sci-fi movie. They're deciding to clone yaks in remote laboratories more than 13,000 feet above sea level. They say that the goal is to strengthen farming herds and possibly help save the golden wild yak, with only around like 300 believed to remain. Critics are saying that the secretive project needs more oversight and transparency. Apparently, even yaks are getting sequels now, and nobody asked whether the original cast wanted to come back or not.

105.9 The Rock, Nashville's Classic Rock. It's Battle in the Morning. So we kick something off today, and I'm very excited about this. 105.9 The Rock and Daddy's Dogs presents Wiener Wars. So Scuba Steve and myself have created our own custom hot dogs to throw on Daddy's Dogs menu, and they're available at every Daddy's Dogs location starting today. Now, here's what you do. You go in and you order two of the battle dogs. And if you're still hungry, get Scuba Steve's to go. I mean, it's all for a great cause. And if my wiener wins, Daddy's Dogs will be donating a dollar from every dog sold to the Nashville Humane Association. And if Scuba Steve's dog wins, it benefits Nashville Children's Alliance. 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We'll measure up, we'll crown the winning wiener, and we'll give away our final pair of tickets to see the Foo Fighters, but you got to be there to win them and eat our wieners, preferably mine. 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I wanna-

It's 105.9 The Rock, Nashville's classic rock. It's Battle in the Morning. Just want to say thank you from the bottom of my heart and everybody's heart here at 105.9 The Rock. For those that showed up and showed out last week, Thursday and Friday, we did our Christmas in July toy drive at Walmart in Cool Springs. Thousands of dollars were donated to benefit the kids at Monroe Carroll Jr. Children's Hospital in Vanderbilt. Tons of you dropped by and dropped off toys, and we couldn't say thank you enough. And the kids are going to be super excited when we bring them these toys at Monroe Carroll Jr. Children's Hospital at Vanderbilt.

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0: Rock Nashville's Classic Rock. It's Battle in the Morning. Now, I saw the headline for this, and I was like, oh, this has definitely got to be from Florida. Nope. This one comes from China. Let's get into it. The dough of the day.
1: It's time for the dough of the day.
0: How far would you go to avoid jail? Hopefully not this far. A man in China facing his third drunk driving offense convinced his family to help fake his death. He bought a coffin, practiced holding his breath, staged an overdose, and even had relatives hold a funeral while he escaped to another province. Police noticed there was no death certificate and eventually tracked him down. He got 5 months in jail, which is still better than spending the rest of your life hiding every time somebody says, "You look familiar."
2: The dough of the day.

Speaking of Foo Fighters, we've got a chance for you to win the last pair of Foo Fighters tickets and benefit a good cause. Of course, today we kicked off Wiener Wars. Myself and Scuba Steve went to Daddy's Dogs and created our own custom hot dog. There's a battle dog and there's a Scuba Steve dog. And if you want to see what's on our hot dogs, you can check it out on our Instagram right now, 105.9 The Rock. But the winning hot dog, a dollar from every dog sold, will go to a charity of our choosing. I chose National Humane Association. Scuba Steve chose Nashville Children's Alliance. Go buy a hot dog. Take your lunch today and visit Daddy's Dogs and make sure you buy two or three of the battle dogs. And if you're still hungry, you can always grab a Scuba Steve dog. Get it to go.

5-9, the Rock Nashville's Classic Rock. It's Battle in the Morning. That's going to do it for me today. Thanks for hanging out with us. Now, while you're sitting there thinking about what you're going to do for lunch or dinner, Daddy's Dogs, that's where you're going to go, and you're going to go grab a battle dog. And, you know, make it two battle dogs. And if you really want a Scuba Steve dog, get one of those too. I love a little friendly competition. I want both of us to do good in this because the money's going to some great charities. But ultimately, I'm a competitive person and I want to win and beat Scuba Steve. So buy two of mine and then buy one of his today, okay? Have a great day, Nashville. I'll talk to you tomorrow morning. Instagram, hit that follow button. Battle on air. Jilly is up next. Love you. Mean it. Bye-bye.

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Linkin Park, part of the class of 2027 for the Hollywood Walk of Fame. They'll be receiving a star next year, as will the Ramones and the Smashing Pumpkins. It's 105.9 The Rock. Ooh.

0: 105.9 The Rock, Nashville's classic rock. I'm Jilly. There are some people that should not be allowed to leave the house because they do things like this. This woman was on a cruise and people started filming her using one of the forks in the dining area to scrape her foot. That is disgusting. A, people are trying to eat. B, even though that fork's going to get cleaned, I don't want to use that particular fork. I know where it's been. She's literally sitting there scraping dead skin off the bottom of her feet with this fork. This video spread so quickly that the management on that cruise had to take action, announcing that they took the fork out of service and would like to remind guests that forks are for food, not feet.
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0: Fox 17 Code Red meteorologist Greg Bobis. A Code Red weather alert for dangerous heat later on this afternoon. High temperatures in the mid to upper 90s. Feels like temperatures between 105 and 115, and a few isolated storms can't be ruled out.
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I showed some self-restraint this weekend. A friend of mine sent me the link to Julian's Auctions, Ladies of the 80s, and they're auctioning off the handbag that Estelle Getty used as Sophia on Golden Girls. It's up to $35,000. No, I did not bid. I will not go into debt over a Golden Girls handbag.

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0: 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I'm Jilly. Abby, congrats. You just won $1,000.
1: Oh my gosh, are you serious?
0: Yes, you're the winner.
1: Oh my goodness, that's amazing. I've been trying to win for over a year now.
0: That means you've been entering a lot of keywords, and now finally you got the call. I'm glad you picked up.
1: I never usually answer my phone, but I just was like, what if it could be?
0: And sure enough, what are you going to do with this $1,000?
1: Fix my car, and we're getting ready to move. So this was perfect timing for us. This is such a help.
0: All that waiting, but it came at the right time. Congrats again, Abby. We've got more money coming up. Another $1,000 keyword at noon.
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T-Dot is planning a major widening project on Thompson Lane in Murfreesboro. They're starting that as early as August or September. Now, the good news is they're expected to only do lane closures between 8 a.m. and 2 p.m. so as not to totally disrupt traffic.

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Win that cash right now with the 10K Workday. 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That keyword, in case you missed it, is preset. 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

0: to wrap up Cold Cuts with the Stones next on 105.9 The Rock, Nashville's classic rock. I'm Jilly. Love this story. There's a wild bald eagle whose nest camera out in California has attracted thousands and thousands of devoted viewers. Now, those viewers were shocked when one day Jackie was attacked. Her nest was invaded by territorial younger eagles. That attack left her with serious injuries like severe anemia and kidney inflammation. She was rushed to a sanctuary for emergency care where a veterinarian determined she would need a blood transfusion. Not exactly easy to find for a bald eagle. But the Calm Zoo in Bakersfield heard about this story. They are home to another bald eagle named Spirit, who's also overcome significant injuries. And now Spirit has become a life-saving donor, providing the blood to help stabilize Jackie. Jackie now doing great after the transfusion. She's alert, eating on her own, and continuing her recovery.
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0: ready for Wiener Wars. 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It's 105.9 The Rock, Nashville's classic rock. I'm Jilly. So here's what's going on with Wiener Wars. We want you to eat our wieners. Battle and Scuba Steve have each come up with a custom hot dog at Daddy's Dogs. 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Battle is collecting for the Nashville Humane Association, Scuba Steve for the Nashville Children's Alliance. 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We'll see who sold more hot dogs, crown the winning wiener, and give away some of our last pairs of tickets for the Foo Fighters. So eat our wieners, help out a couple great causes, and maybe win Foo Fighters tickets with Daddy's Dogs and 105.9 The Rock.
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The Waymos have definitely been a bit of a controversy, these self-driving cars, but there's new research that finds these Waymos, these driverless cars, actually crashed 68% less often than human drivers. It's still weird to me. 105.9 The Rock.

0: 105.9 The Rock, Nashville's Classic Rock. I'm Jilly. There was a dispute over a property line in Virginia. These neighbors had to have some prior bad blood, though. This couldn't have just escalated from a little argument. I feel like there had to be some sort of history here. One couple, Gail and Lewis, they're 72 and 70, are now being held without bond after a fight with their 73-year-old neighbor. That neighbor was injured pretty badly. He's going to be okay. But investigators believe he was struck repeatedly with a hammer and hit in the back of the head with a leaf blower. See, I just don't think you hammer your neighbor's face after the first disagreement.
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3: Big day at the courts. Yeah. Supreme Court ruling in favor of protecting women's sports, upholding state restrictions on transgender athletes in a 6-3 landmark decision.
2: In Tennessee, conservative Johnny Garrett led the fight to save girls' sports, spearheading legislation to ban biological men from competing against our daughters. Now, Garrett's running for Congress to stand with President Trump and keep on winning for Tennessee. Garrett will halt the radical left's woke agenda in Washington. No sex changes for minors. No liberal indoctrination in schools. No trans perverts in girls' locker rooms. That's why Tennessee's own Riley Gaines has endorsed Johnny Garrett, a proudly pro-Trump, pro-life Christian conservative who always put America first. Johnny Garrett for Congress.
4: I'm Johnny Garrett, candidate for Congress, and I approve this message.
2: Paid for by Johnny Garrett for Congress.
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7: The wife of Chiefs offensive coordinator Eric Bieniemy is recovering after allegedly being shot by the couple's son last night. The Sixers with a photo on social media with LeBron James' number 23 jersey hanging next to a crown as they officially announced his 2-year deal. The Brewers' Jacob Mizorowski yesterday became the first big league hurler since at least 1920 with 11 strikeouts and no hits allowed through 4 innings. I'm Frank Aaron.
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40 years ago today, Queen did a huge concert in Budapest. This was during the Magic Tour. Well, that concert has now been fully restored in 4K, has newly remixed audio, and it's coming to theaters in IMAX October 7th. It's 105.9 The Rock, Nashville's classic rock. I'm Chili, about to get out of here. Thank you so much for hanging out with me today. Scuba Steve is on the way next. About 4:45, he will hook you up with tickets to see the Sounds take on Charlotte this weekend. It's 105.9 The Rock.

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2: Oh boy, do we got a lot going on today. From Sounds Tickets, where I'll be throwing out the first pitch this weekend, to Is It Classic Rock, Wieners. Oh, by the way, my name is Scuba Steve. What the heck is going on? Woo-hoo! Oh, my family, they're back from San Francisco. If you can't tell, I am in such a great mood today. They've been gone for 7 weeks. Imagine that, my wife gone for 7 weeks. My kid's gone for 7 weeks. They had a great time, though, hanging out with grandma, aunts and uncles and cousins and all that. Right now, though, let's get some music going. We'll jump in here in a second. I'll tell you about all the things that I mentioned. But this is 1 hour of no commercials, only music. It is a nonstop rock block. Thanks for being here.

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Are you familiar with Daddy's Dogs? They got locations all across Nashville, Madison, over in the nation's downtown. Right now, if you want to help out the kids at Nashville Children's Alliance, that's who I've teamed up here in this competition. It's myself versus Battle. He has a hot dog that's messy and disgusting. Mine is like a classic. You can see it. I posted on our Instagram. There's a video that explains everything. 105.9 The Rock. 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Again, mine is Nashville Children's Alliance. 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

Around 4:45, I got a pair of tickets for you to go check out the Nashville Sounds on Sunday. And then I'll be there throwing out the first pitch. So if you want to come and hang out and support or laugh, depending how that goes. 4:45 today. 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

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Do you recognize that song right there? Red Jumpsuit Apparatus is the band. Face Down is a song that came out in 2006, and the question is very simple. Is it classic rock? Again, 615-737-1059.

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0: Let me get Donnie down in the borough on the line here. 615-737-1059. From 2006, Red Jumpsuit Apparatus is the band. The song is called Face Down. Donnie, what do you think, dude? Is it classic rock?
2: Dude, I think that's classic rock, man.
0: Okay, yeah.
2: Matter of fact, you reckon you can probably play that?
0: As of right now, I can't, but we'll see by tomorrow around this time how everyone feels about it. You can keep calling 615-737-1059 or direct your attention to our Instagram, 1059 The Rock. Check out the video posted there. Leave your comments. Let me know what you think. Is it classic rock? STP's on right now. Thanks for being here and listening. Hey, also don't forget, 445, we got a chance for you.

0: Minutes away for your chance to see the Nashville Sounds this Sunday. I'll be out there throwing the first pitch, so we'll see how that goes. Come to support or laugh. Hey, on your way home from work today or wherever you're coming from, out and about, Daddy's Dogs, if you want to help out a really great local charity, Nashville Children's Alliance. I work with them a lot. They help out kids around the area that are going through a lot of different things in their life, different forms of abuse and exposure to violence. It's a great nonprofit that has all kinds of professionals, medical providers, mental health experts, legal partners. It's such a great and amazing opportunity for kids to better themselves. It's a local charity that means a lot to me, especially as a product of a mother who was a single mother raising four kids, and we had problems with our dad. And I'll spare you all the details, but just know that if you buy Scuba Daddy, it's basically a classic hot dog that I've created, and you can see the video. It explains everything on how you can get involved on our Instagram, 105.9 The Rock. But Battle myself, we're going against each other head to head. He wants to help out dogs. I'm looking to help out kids. So I'm talking to the parents right now, or anyone that has a heart and wants to join in. Every dog sold, $1 for each of those dogs will go to our charity. And we'll find out on August 14th who sells the most and who will get the money for their charity. So again, go to Daddy's Dogs, any location around Nashville. They got one in Madison, the Nations, around downtown. And buy the Scuba Daddy, please. And thank you. All right, those Sounds tickets, they're coming up next.
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11: I'm Fox 17 Chief Meteorologist Katie Morgan. Our heat continues into Tuesday with highs in the upper 90s. Heat index values north of 105 under a partly cloudy sky. A few strong to severe storms possible in the afternoon with damaging wind.
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All right, let's do it. 615-737-1059. I got a pair of tickets for you to go check out the Sounds on Sunday. I'll be there throwing out the first pitch or doing my best attempt at looking like somebody who can throw a baseball. Come support, laugh, however you want to do it. 615-737-1059. I'll make it easy. We'll do caller number 50. Thanks for being here and listening. 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
1: Credit. That's credit.
0: Enter it now.

I still haven't seen Odyssey. Have you by chance seen the movie? The Christopher Nolan, 3+ hours long. That's mostly why I haven't had a chance to go check it out yet. But in its second run, second week, it's made $87 million. This is pretty crazy, though. Toy Story 5, I have seen that. It's now surpassed $1 billion. Not million, a capital B. Billion. That's ruling the freaking world. My name is Scuba Steve, and this is

0: Let me get Donnie on the line here out of the borough. 615-737-1059. Hey, Donnie, dude, you there? Donnie?
1: Hey, yo, dude, you there?
0: Yo, I'm here, dude. You there?
1: Yeah, you there, Steve?
0: Yeah, you there, Donnie?
1: Yeah. Gypsy, sissy, looking pretty. The broken rose and laughing eyes.
0: Hey, Donnie, are you there? Are you there?
1: Yeah, I'm here, man. Oh, are you there?
0: Yeah, I thought that was Def Leppard. I didn't know you were still there.
1: Oh, you did?
0: Well, yeah, I thought I was talking to the band. I didn't. Donnie, are you there?
1: Orchard, Leafit, Golfing, Golden. Rock of Ages. You remember that one?
0: Yeah, man. Donnie, are you there? Hello?
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0: Red Jumpsuit Apparatus. The song is called Face Down. It came out in 2006. That is a song we're talking about this week. And tomorrow on the show at 4 o'clock, we'll take the last minute batch of calls and see what you think. Is it classic rock? You tell me. But if you jump on our Instagram right now, 105.9 The Rock, you can place your vote there, leave a comment, and I'll take a look at that as well. And also on our Instagram, 105.9 The Rock, our Wiener contest. Excuse me? Yes. It is Battle of the Wieners. Daddy's Dog, we're working with them, and Battle Myself, we've created our own custom hot dogs, and the one that sells the most will donate $1 from each dog sold to the charity of our choice. Battle's working with Nashville Humane Society, and I am with the Nashville Children's Alliance. 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Screw Battle. You can get it at any Daddy's Dog location across Nashville. Again, our Instagram is 105.9 The Rock. I'm rolling up out of here. Big Rig, he's in next. I'll talk to you tomorrow, 3 p.m. Central. Later. Scuba Steve. I'm
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